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0: 17 Rebel Street, Apartment Alpha, 75-year-old female, CPD acting up. 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Awesome.
1: Hey, what's up?
0: Yeah, whenever you want, 17 Rebel Street. Alpha, 75-year-old female, she'll be acting up, allergic to penicillin, to the door should be locked.

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I'll be clear, verbal 97.

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1: Thank you. Charlie 78, just confirming if it's going to be a Toyota Camry or a GMC pickup.
0: On the Camry.
1: Thank you.

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1: 29. 45.
0: 65 Milliken Ave. It's going to be for a disorderly. It's going to be party report. A female from apartment 2 is threatening to fight her. The female's yelling out in the patio. She seems intoxicated. First name's going to be a Cassidy, unknown last name.
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She's on the patio.

0: Mind Flight Control.
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1: Okay.

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Freedom Way, Owens and Minor, so two or more vehicles doing burnouts in the parking lot.

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1: Control.
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0: 176 Grove Street, 3200, CSO. Denver, Bergeron Line, 14 back left, 360 motion. No contact, 3 number 7.

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1: Thank you.

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1: Engine 4, you're responding. 270 Pond Street. 98-year-old male. 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
0: Control 1 and 45, 32 Highwood Drive, requesting a welfare check on a female party, Lisa Kylie, history of falls. 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
1: Control,
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0: 378, thank
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0: Control.
2: What's the age of that party?
0: Thank you,
2: 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I don't know.

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1: Control.
0: Can you start rescue, please?
1: Anything to pass along?
0: She's conscious, alert. She's sitting in a chair. She's requesting medical attention. Disoriented, according to situation. Dehydrated, has been in the chair for hours, hasn't eaten. Some possible bleeding from her private area.
1: Breathing.

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1: Affirmative.
0: Can you send that over, please?
1: Bruce, if you want over the air, send me that notes as well.
0: Just send them in the air, that's fine.
1: It's Jacob Kylie. Number is 774-291-1933. And then 774-291-1933.
0: Received, thank you.

you're responding, 32 Highwood Drive. 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Stated altered mental status, dehydration, and malnutrition. A1's in. A1, you're responding. 32 Highwood Drive, 58-year-old female. 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Malnutrition, dehydration, altered mental status.

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0: change in random fire. 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Zero.
1: My apologies. What was your destination again? I got the ALS from the destination.
0: Transport X to Milford. Starting there.

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1: 1.
0: 96, Glen Meadow Road, Building 3. Getting a call from the neighbor there. It's an ongoing issue. Noise is coming from the apartments. There's a dog in the apartment. She didn't speak with the office door, then call police.
2: You spoke to the office now?
0: The office spoke with the reporting party, Christina, and they stated to call.

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1: Affirmative, this is an ongoing issue. I have at least two priors.

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He is clear. He's just being transported to Milford. I'll take the case number.

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0: Hi, this is Wanda, 19 male, large plane, from allergic reaction for an 18 year old female.
1: Yeah.
0: She does have a nut allergy. She just took the Benadryl.
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38 Summer Street, apartment number 2. Caller called in the Battalion 1, stated the fire alarm's been activating intermittently throughout the night. They're requesting someone to come and evaluate, check the alarm system.

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1: Engine 4.
0: Reporting party stated that intermittent fire alarm activation in the hallway panel is so normal. 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But, whenever you clear available, we'll know that. But,
1: clear returning, I'll notify property management.

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0: Hey, it's your ceiling vent, so I'm dripping. 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
2: Tested to open the door. Didn't realize they weren't open yet. Still appreciate for the alarm company.
3: Perfect. I'll be there in a minute.

0: Control, was the alarm coming from the front door?
1: Affirmative.
0: Tracy, if you can show me.
1: Received. Other customer stated they were able to re-secure it.
0: Received. I'm out in the front.

0: 540 Franklin Control.
1: Hold on.
0: So the door appears to be locked, but you're able to open it. Both front doors open, so I'm going to be checking out the building here. If you want to just advise the key holder.
1: Right,
0: I heard that question.

0: fine, we're fine, we're control.
1: Control box.
0: When you call the key holder, can you find out if he's local and if he's able to come to the location? It looks like the front door was broken into slightly. I just want to make sure this is just an oversight and something that has happened in the past, or if this is new. I did a walkthrough inside. I'm not seeing anything out of order or anything missing. But that front door is a problem.
1: Perfect. Call now.

Yeah, they tried to peel a couple times, trying to go solid, and that's a dream for me to get back.

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1: Frank Control.
0: Did the alarm company state if they had cameras in here? I'm just curious to know if there was anybody in here prior to us.
1: They did not. Just the activation and the key order info. The only other thing we have was a customer that attempted to enter the store, shut off the alarm, and then immediately exited.

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1: I added some sensitive notes on the CAD. We're going to both be clear. I'll come back at 11 just to speak with whoever's working at that time to see if anything's missing.
2: Thank you.

Franklin Fire, shift alarm, engine 2, 2-1 Main Street for the fire alarm activation. That's Franklin Fire with a shift alarm, engine 2, 2-1 Main Street, the team co-op bank for the fire alarm activation.

Engine 2, I have you on 21 Main Street. It's going to be the Dean Co-op Bank. Employee on scene reporting the fire alarm beeping. No smoke or fire at this time. Big man a leak in the roof last night. Possible for the cause.

0: show is clear. There was trouble in the system. When it reset, there's going to be lots of trouble. They're going to contact their alarm company.
1: Machine engine 2, trouble in the system. Business owner is going to contact the alarm company. I have that.

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1: Hello.
0: Area Lewis Street, East Central Street, RP State. There's a bicycle in the bushes. It's been there for about an hour. No one's around it. It's just passing by.
1: Okay, research.

0: 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I'll swing back around later to see if it's still there and close it up.
1: Great.

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0: Can you show me off at O'Terry's managing the traffic flow?
1: Raise it.

I sent him a phone call only for RPM Walpole. Her husband is staying at 130 Chestnut Street, Franklin Health and Rehab Center. She states the phone lines are down and believes it's an issue, an AC issue. So, like, a phone call. Her name is Jane.

0: Sierra 15 to Oscar 78. Are you on a 1?
1: Yes, sir.
0: Turn back to the shift for tomorrow.

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0: To close out that 130 test call, I spoke to the RP, advised her there's not a lot we can do in this situation. She's going to bring her complaints to management tomorrow morning.
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0: I'll be out of service for an hour.
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Respiratory distress. They want engine 2, 130 Chestnut, 215 C is in Charlie. Respiratory distress, 1705.

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非常给力。Two Forks Parkway, at the train tracks, RP states the lights on the train crossing are flashing. The arms are still going down several minutes after the train has passed. Cuneo's is aware and they're sending somebody as we speak.

0: 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I'll be going out.
1: Okay.
0: Can you just contact Kilo, let them know that one of the arms is down, and if you get an ETA, and just, do you know what time the next train is coming?
1: So Kilo is aware they dispatched them at 6, and I will find out that train time.
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1: Will do. 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
0: 380 Beaver Street, Beaver Pond. RP reports male and female went off into the woods. Will be inappropriate on the pond in their 40s or 50s. Female wearing a gold bikini, male had a black from Hong Kong.
1: Anyone has it?

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0: Well, with those two, I'm going to be escorting them back to the vehicle. I'll get you IDs momentarily.
1: Joe, who's with you?
0: I'm solo at the moment.
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0: Also take down mass 5, Kilo Mike Echo 57. 5, Kilo Mike Echo 57. And I've got one more ID for you. It's going to be mass Sierra Alpha 7020921. Sierra Alpha 7020921.
1: Alright, the exact place that you gave me, I actually have 5 Kilo Mike Foxtrot 57 coming back to that party.
0: Affirmative. Sorry, my mistake.
1: Okay, thank you.

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0: 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They'll be clearing out. You can show units clear.
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0: 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Kilos was able to fix those arms, and that train just passed by, and Kilos is going to stand by for the next one.
1: Great.

0: San Francisco to Austin, 45, Austin 78. Fifty-two East Central Street, Smiley Gas. Customers refusing to leave. Male party, skinny, short, has a mullet. He's arguing with a customer. No weapons.
1: 400.

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0: Do you want Sierra 312-18-223? Sierra 312-18-223. Let me know what comes back on him. He's going to be in custody.
1: Say that.

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1: Let me see, what do we got for a bump on him?
0: Multiple indecent assault and battery, disorderlies, resisting arrest, trespassing,

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1: Thank you.
0: You can put me off that Smiley gas station call as well, and I'm going to be transporting the party we have. He's going to be in custody. Starting mileage in the cruiser is going to be 16380. 16380. Cruiser time is 7:35.
1: Thank you.
2: Control. I will be out and clear as well, following 17 back to the PD.
1: Thank you.
0: Control, I don't know if you have the party's information or not, but Sergeant McQuarrie might have one.
1: Yes, I'm going to say.

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1: Control.
0: Did you get the RP's information when you had him on the line, or can I give it to you now?
1: Not if I was anything closer.
0: Joseph Carmen-Spelling, last name Golf, Oscar, November, Zulu, Alpha, Lima, Echo, Zulu, with a date of birth of 6/19/1996.
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0: 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That was an arrest, and I'll be writing that report.
1: Proceed.
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1: 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Can you try to reach out to the key holder and see if we can get a response out of them?
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1: A1, you're responding. 119 Dean Ave. Station 117 apartment. 1306. A suspicious 5.5-month-old son woke up screaming, had a slight fever yesterday. Infantry responding, 119 Dean Ave, Station 117 apartment, 1306. Puppy's 5.5-month-old son woke up screaming, had a slight fever the other day. Last bowel movement was yesterday.